You're my dream and my joy. My heart belongs to you, girl. So I sat down one day and I wrote this song, 'cause I need

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0: Q Parker, put it on, wrapping a 30-minute music mix here on Kixie 107. 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
4: The month of May. Just got off the phone with Just Do the Deal, Steve. Talking about what special we gonna run this month. I told him to do 500 down. Tell people to bring you 500 and you put them in a car. He said he don't want to do 500. He want to do whatever they have. Everybody don't have 500. Let's do whatever they have. If they have 100, if they have 200, bring it to me, and I'll put you in a car. If the credit score 400, tell them to come see me. If they had a repo before, tell them to come see me. Tell them to bring whatever they have. Tell them to go pick the car they want.

0: 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And Fondren.
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8: Rain in the forecast tonight and tomorrow. Lows tonight 63, highs tomorrow around 78. 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
3: You see that dog right there? Dog walking. 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Ain't smiling or nothing. Tail not wagging. The dog is hungry.

Mike Clark Jr. keeps stepping. He's on his way to the 6th Annual Laughter and Blues Fest in Utica at Liddell Ranch, along with Mike Clark Jr., LJ Echoes, Big Yayo,

0: Cupid, giddy up, wrapping a 30-minute music mix here on Kixie 107. Coming up at 9 tonight on the Perfect Album side, Charlie Wilson and the Gap Band. And tomorrow morning from 6 until 10, it's Rob J on the original Saturday Morning Blues Workshop.
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1: Rain in the forecast tonight and tomorrow. Lows tonight 63, highs tomorrow around 78. 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

0: time. 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
1: 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Coming up on the Perfect Album side, it's the Gap Band. 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
5: The month of May. 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I told them to do 500 down. 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Let's do whatever they have. 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If the credit score of 400, tell them to come see me. If they had a repo before, tell them to come see me. Tell them to bring whatever they have. Tell them to go pick the car they want.

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Forever's a mighty long time. Here we are decades later. The sentiment is still the same. 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

0: 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I'm Cheryl Turner, and I have a special message for you. 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

baby. Hey, listen, you want something real nice. 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
3: The month of May. Just got off the phone with Just Do the Deal, Steve. 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I told them to do 500 down. 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

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Why don't you give me that commitment?

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6: 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Truth is, there's no age limit, and only a few conditions can keep you from donating. Don't rule yourself out. Your ability to help someone will be determined when it's time. Block out the noise. Know the truth.

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Rob J. with you. 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Please drink responsibly. 5 minutes past the hour on a rainy, cloudy Saturday morning. It's raining now, thunder showers in most of the area, so please be careful if you're out and about. If you don't have to get out this morning, just stick around and listen to the blues. Stay at the house. It's going to be raining until around 1 o'clock this afternoon, so please be aware of that. Got a lot in store for you this morning on the original Saturday Morning Blues Workshop. But before we get started, we always get started this morning with our Sam Cooke medley here on Kixi 107.

From his sports car to his Ivy League clothes, oh, he was a man all right. Oh, but he was doing a wrong. Just to show you.

0: rotten wheel.
1: And that wraps up my Sam Cooke medley for this Saturday morning. Hope you enjoyed it. Thanks so much for listening to Kixie 107. 29 minutes past the hour on this rainy, stormy Saturday morning. Please be careful if you're out and about, and whatever you do now, do not go under that Monument Bridge. I done told you. If you go under there now, you must not be from here. 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Smooth and crisp with a clean finish. 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Please enjoy responsibly. Remember now, the 23rd annual Georgetown Festival is set for Saturday, June 13th. It's getting closer and closer. It'll be at the Mary C. Jones Community Center on Dr. Martin Luther King Jr. Drive, starring Dave Mack, Andre Lee, Coco, Plachette Harris, Greg Pimpin. It's going to be a lot of people at this event. It's always a great event. It's an all-day event. Also, a special guest, Pistol Pack and Reverend Joe A. Washington will be there. Sam Brown, WJMI's own Sam Brown, will be one of the MCs for this event. Also, there's going to be a book signing by Fran Benson Smith. What book did Fran write? Wait, let me stop for somebody to go back and tell I said something. This is a beautiful book by Fran Benson Smith. Okay? So come on out for that book signing. Yeah, you can't say nothing now. Somebody gonna run back and tell her. If I say something nice, she'll never hear it. But anyway, if you need more information on the 23rd Annual Georgetown Festival, call 769-237-2863. All right, stay with me now. Much, much more on the way on the original Saturday Morning Blues Workshop on Soft Soul Kixie 107.
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0: It's the original Saturday Morning Blues Workshop with Rob J on Soft Soul Kixie 107 FM. Stormy Saturday morning. Please be careful if you're out and about. And I just got a call that a power line is down near Ridgewood, when you're near the old Canton Road area, when you pass Pyram Bridges Park. So be careful if you're in that area. You may want to take another route. And don't go over there sightseeing. Don't go over there looking to see. The emergency crews are out there. The power line is down and the power line is active. You go over there if you want to. You're going to be a piece of toast if you fool with it. So don't go over in that area. In the Ridgewood, Old Canton Road, in that area, be careful. Be very, very careful. Keep it tuned now. Much, much more on the way on the original Saturday Morning Blues Workshop on this wet, rainy Saturday morning. If you don't have anywhere to go this morning, just sit back, relax, and enjoy the blues here on Kixie 107. 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He gives you all the information when it comes to the traffic. And I don't want you to forget about the Jackson Southeastern Regional Association Black Rodeo. 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
6: I know it doesn't make a whole lot of sense logically, but it's an emotional thing with me. And when I look at the OJ case, I got to admit, the whole case got me emotionally disturbed. I really don't know what to think. When I first started watching the trial about a year ago, first thing I saw was the opening statement of the prosecution. When Marshall Clark finished listening,

and all the evidence they had against OJ, I said OJ did it. They may as well lock him up right now. I don't even know why they're going on with a trial, all that evidence. But I kept on watching till Smooth Johnny Cochran got up and started breaking it down. Johnny Cochran got a point. They got too much evidence against OJ. Nobody could have been that damn stupid. And even if it was, no one man. Mistakes. How could one man drop one bloody glove at the crime scene, take the matching bloody glove to his own house, drip blood all up and down Rockingham Boulevard, blood in the bushes, blood in the grass, left his hat on top of one of the bodies, blood on the fence, blood

0: The late, great, legendary Bobby Blue Bland wraps up the first hour of the original Saturday Morning Blues Workshop, brought to you by Modelo. 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Rain's still coming down, so please be careful. Got a power line down near Old Canton Road. 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
7: 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And when I say star time, baby, I mean star time.

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That piano player have lose his mind. Pine Top have lose his mind. Ladies and gentlemen, so on this show, which is the second show of the night, we do two shows every time we come out here. He will not let me do one show and go home like a gentleman. That young man played bass and sang. 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Give him a nice round of applause. The whole band crazy. This scared me. This guy here play a guitar and a good one and sing too. Bob McCullough. 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He call himself Mr. Cool. Guitar Junior playing guitar with him. I can't understand this hot player. He looks like he should be driving one of them big Mark Foles. 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

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The Great Pine Top Pumpkin on piano.

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1: 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Coming up, we're going to pay tribute to Jackie Neal, blues singer Jackie Neal from Baton Rouge. She was killed on May 10th in 2005 by a jealous boyfriend. He came into her beauty shop and shot her and killed her. And I'll pay tribute to Jackie Neal this morning here on the original Saturday Morning Blues Workshop. And then that fool had the nerve to say he's sorry in the courtroom when her mother stood before him and told him what he did to that family by killing her daughter. He had the nerve, I'm sorry. So, she was just gone too soon, man. Only 37 years old. So I'll pay tribute to Jackie Neal this morning on the original Saturday Morning Blues Workshop brought to you by Modelo, the mark of a tiger. Please enjoy responsibly. Back with more after the break.
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3: It's going to be cloudy, rainy throughout the day. Rain should taper off around 1 this afternoon, but it will be cloudy. Right now, the rain has kind of settled down, but it'll pick back up around 8 o'clock. Right now, it is 65 degrees, your expected high, 77 degrees. Looking back on the life of Jackie Neal, she was shot and killed in a nail shop. I said a beauty shop a moment ago, but it was a nail shop from a jealous boyfriend. She had moved away from him. She told him she was seeing somebody else, and this fool gets jealous, and he killed Jackie in the nail shop back on March 10th. So we remember Jackie Neal this morning. On the original Saturday Morning Blues Workshop on Soft Soul Kixie.

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1: Hi, baby. So you made it. 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See, that's so sweet. You always know what to do. I left a number on your page. I was hoping you'd come right away. You see, baby, I couldn't wait to talk to you.

0: It's the original Saturday Morning Blues Workshop. We remember the late legendary Jackie Neal from Baton Rouge, gone at 37 years old by a jealous boyfriend. Wow. I just tell all these young ladies out there, please be careful of who you're dealing with. You can just look at them and see if they're crazy. Like that fool that was at Shreveport last week, the week before, kill all those kids. He looked like a fool. He looked like something was wrong with him. Anyway, we remember Jackie Neal this morning. Don't forget now, the summer event that you don't want to miss is the Jackson Southeastern Regional Association Black Rodeo. It's going to be Saturday, July 11th at the Mississippi Coliseum for one night only. 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The rain is tapered off a little bit right now. It should move back into the area around 8 o'clock this morning. So right now we got a little reprieve from the rain, but it's going to come back. Don't worry. And again, do not go under that monument bridge. I done told you. So please be careful if you're out and about this morning. All right, stay with me now. Much more on the way on the original Saturday Morning Blues Workshop on Soft Soul Kixie 107 FM. After an
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6: I'm going to take my Christmas tree down now. But before I leave here, you people got to do me a favor. Stop saying stupid things. I'm sick and tired of people keep saying stupid things to me. I'm out here in the city today walking. The lady says to me, "You in town?" Why do people say stupid? Another man told me, "My wife gonna die when I tell her I saw you." I say, "Well, don't tell her." People can say some stupid. Lady told me, "I'm gonna be at your show tonight. I'll be there with bells on." I said, "How come you can't come in here and sit your ass down like everybody else? Enough with the bells." I'm on the airplane, man sitting next to me. "You going all the way?" I said, "I hope like hell I'm going all the way. I didn't buy no halfway ticket." People can say some stupid. But luckily, the lady comes up to me, "Mr. Wallace, you're mighty quiet today." I said, "Well, hell, I'm standing here by myself."
7: This song is for all you sexy ponies.
8: Come on, baby, let the pony ride.
7: Yeah, because I like to see your pony ride.
8: Let the pony
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7: If you want to be my pony, then let me take you
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0: It's the original Saturday Morning Blues Workshop. EJ Jones, one of the more popular songs here on the Blues Workshop. Gas Station Love. 5 minutes before the top of the hour here on the original Saturday Morning Blues Workshop. Our text line, 601-993-1075, which is, in fact, is also the request line here on Soft Soul Kixie 107. Don't forget now, the 23rd Annual Georgetown Festival is set for Saturday, June 13th at the Mary C. Jones Community Center, starring Dave Mack, Andre Lee, and many, many others. You don't want to miss that show. Good morning.
1: Good morning.
0: Good morning.
1: You going to be there?
0: Yes, ma'am.
1: Oh, okay. That's Georgetown Festival next month.
0: That's correct.
1: Oh, okay. I'm just listening to the Blues Workshop. Good morning.
0: It's
1: Mother's Day weekend.
0: Yes, Mother's Day weekend.
1: I got my little radio sounding a little funny. I know I would.
0: Oh, that's okay. All right. You doing all right this morning?
1: Sir, I'm just got through straightening up. Doing me some good coffee this morning.
0: Okay,
1: and
0: good.
1: And I'm finna listen to the Blues Workshop.
0: Okay, I'm glad you.
1: With Rob J. this morning.
0: I'm glad you're drinking some coffee and not anything else, Negro.
1: It's too early for that.
0: Okay. Well, I don't want you to get out in this rain either now. It's kind of bad.
1: I'm not. I'm staying this way.
0: Okay. All right. So you have any plans for today?
1: Yes, sitting out listening to the radio.
0: Okay, good, good. Because you don't need to be out there. You don't need to be out and about. You know, normally I'll be at a Jackson State game, but they lost in the softball tournament this week, so I'm a little bit depressed about that because I really do like the Jackson State softball team.
1: Oh, okay.
0: Yeah, yeah, they were going to.
1: Mother's Day weekend, we're going to let it ride.
0: Do what now?
1: It's Mother's Day weekend, let it ride.
0: Yes, ma'am, let it ride. Okay.
1: Yeah, I want to say happy Mother's Day to all the mothers. Happy Mother's Day.
0: Okay.
1: And also, you know, I got to say good morning to my sister, Miss Bell, my wife, Cookie, and my brother, Peter Rose. My best friend, Miss Sam, Big Time Sam Johnson at the Stew Pop.
0: Okay.
1: Paul Taylor, Mary Jean Taylor, Miss Bernice and L.T. Finch, Trey Joe, Charlie V, Tree Man. And I said, I miss that guy named Ben. I said, he up there in Kent somewhere. Good morning, Ben.
0: He up there where?
1: In Kent, Mississippi, they told me.
0: Oh, in Canton, Mississippi. Okay, okay.
1: So his name is Mr. Ben.
0: Okay.
1: And I'm Mr. Joe and the guy named Mr. D. Good morning to everybody.
0: Okay.
1: Yeah, I'll listen to the Blues Workshop this morning because I am. And look, Roger, you got that record about Miles Hart, don't you?
0: Yes, ma'am.
1: You'll say that one time for me. I know you're doing Jack and Neil this morning.
0: Yeah. You want to hear In the Miller?
1: Yes, sir.
0: In the Miller. Okay.
1: And Juke Jump by Semper Wayne.
0: Okay. All right. Now, who'd you say was from Canton?
1: Huh?
0: You said somebody was from Canton, right?
1: Yeah, that's his name. His name Ben.
0: Okay.
1: He used to stay down this way somewhere, but he don't stay there no more. He said he went on a trip, I get to say, but he moved on a trip. He went to Canton, Mississippi.
0: Okay. Speaking of Canton, I want to say congratulations to a football player from Canton. He played at Ole Miss. His name is Xavion Harris. He signed with the Saints.
1: Oh, okay. I heard that on the news.
0: You did?
1: Yes, sir.
0: Okay. All right. Mm-hmm. Well, if you ain't hear from me now, it ain't true.
1: Okay.
0: Okay. All right, Negro. Well, anything else you want me to come get you this morning and go to Mississippi Valley with me? Because Jackson State baseball.
1: I'm going
0: to
1: stay this way today.
0: You don't want to.
1: I don't like when it's raining and mud. I can't walk right when it's raining and mud outside.
0: Oh, well, I hold your hand. You don't want to go up to Valley with me, Jackson State baseball, playing
1: sir,
0: Valley?
1: Thank you for the invitation anyway. I'll catch it another time.
0: I hold your hand.
1: I said I'm going to wait till the weather break and I'll catch it another time.
0: Okay, wait till the weather break. Okay, all right.
1: Because I'm not too fond of rain.
0: You're not too fond of rain. Okay, all right. Well, that's good.
1: Okay. Keep on playing me some blues at the Blues Workshop, Roger.
0: All right, who you say you want to hear now? Let me write this down.
1: Miles Hart. Simple Wayne.
0: Joe Simon Choking Kind.
1: No.
0: How you spell Joe Simon? Wait a minute, how you spell Joe Simon?
1: J-O-E-S-I-M-O-N, ain't it?
0: You got that exactly right, me girl.
1: I was just trying to catch on, Roger.
0: Yes, ma'am. Okay. All
1: I'm
0: right.
1: I'm listening to the Blues Workshop with Mr. Rob J.
0: All right. Thank you, me girl.
1: Okay. All right. Thank
0: all right.
1: You.
0: Okay.
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Looking for a high today of 77 for Kixie 107.

0: It's the original Saturday Morning Blues Workshop, Caught in the Miller. 22 minutes past the hour here on the original Saturday Morning Blues Workshop, sponsored by Modelo. 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I got your birthdays coming up. Birthdays coming up in just a moment. If you're celebrating a birthday today, you can text me at 601-993-1075. That's also our request line. Getting your birthdays and anniversaries on this, what is this, May? Is this May? May 10th. Also remember about the 23rd annual Georgetown Festival, Saturday, June 13th at the Mary C. Jones Community Center. The special guest will be the pistol packing Reverend Joe A. Washington, along with John Taylor Jr. Dave Mack will be on stage, Andre Lee, Plachette Harris, Mr., Lil Walter, and many, many, many others. It's going to be a full day of activities at the Georgetown Festival at the Mary C. Jones Center. Hello?
1: It's May 9th.
0: What did I say?
1: May 10th.
0: I said May 10th?
1: Yes, sir.
0: Okay, I'm sorry, May 9th.
1: May 9th. It's the day before Mother's Day.
0: Okay.
1: Yeah, my niece, Vanita, I don't know, she had a birthday. Happy birthday again this weekend, Vanita, my niece, Big Booty Vanita. Her birthday was yesterday, but she's celebrating all weekend.
0: Didn't she have a birthday last week?
1: No, sir.
0: Okay.
1: That was Paul Taylor and Tynika Flynn, then. You know, I told you that boy play at Jimmy Hill and play that big old thing.
0: Oh, yeah, play that big old thing.
1: Yeah, whatever the big old drum, whatever that thing is. Tynika Furbank.
0: Okay.
1: Yeah, he's gonna graduate next week from Jim Hill High School.
0: Oh, did he say what school he was going to?
1: He didn't never say. I think they say he's gonna be a truck driver, if I'm not mistaken. And he might go in the army, you know how they change their mind.
0: Okay, but he plays a drum.
1: Yeah, he probably want to play. He probably want to do Jackson State.
0: Okay, all right. Well, see. If
1: he probably want to do Jackson State.
0: Yeah, see if you want to play, you know, in a band in college somewhere.
1: Yeah, exactly. Yeah, thank you. Drive a truck, one.
0: Okay, he want to drive a truck. He already told you that?
1: Yeah, that's what his grandmama said.
0: That's what his grandmama said. Okay.
1: I appreciate you playing the records for me. I forgot about Lamar Doza.
0: Lamar Doza? Oh, that's another one that you want to hear?
1: Yes, sir. You know, I love Johnny Taylor, Bobby Bland. Robert Rush, I like Willie Clay, not like it all.
0: Okay.
1: I'm a blues girl.
0: Okay, all right. How long you been a blues girl? When you start liking the blues?
1: Yeah, I guess back in when it was, I've only been about 25, 30 years. I've been a blues girl because my mama was, you know, when I first got, you know, I got told that but used to drink and stayed up all night. That's when I came to blues woman.
0: Wait a minute. Wait, when you got what now?
1: That's about 25 or 30 years when I first met you and that other guy on the radio.
0: Wait a minute. You meet me? Where you meet me at?
1: I thought I did not meet you, but I'm talking about talking to y'all on the radio.
0: Oh, on the radio. Oh, I was about to say.
1: Yes, sir, I was getting, you know,
0: okay,
1: getting
0: down. Okay, put me in nothing now.
1: Getting down.
0: Don't put me in nothing. I'm in too much right
1: no,
0: now.
1: I'm not.
0: Okay.
1: I'm not.
0: All right.
1: But don't say no blues.
0: Somebody might run and tell it that I was with you.
1: Okay, because they showed you.
0: What now? What say?
1: Further on down the road by Joe Simon. Send it out to the mission. Tell her happy Mother Day.
0: Further on down the road by Joe Simon?
1: Yes, sir. She liked that. And cooking like Lamar Doza, Velma. She liked Bobby Blue Band.
0: Okay.
1: And the rest of the people I call, they like all of it.
0: Nigga, do you
1: but
0: like...
1: Paul Taylor, he like Johnny Taylor.
0: Do you drink coffee?
1: I just drank some this morning.
0: Okay, because I don't know how to make it. We got a coffee machine back there. I don't know how to make it. I always mess it up.
1: I don't do it with that either. They don't feel bad. I don't need it.
0: Yeah, I don't drink it.
1: I do it the old-fashioned way.
0: Yeah, I just don't drink it. I don't like it. It smells good, but I don't like it.
1: Modelo, I said it again with an M. But Modelo is with an M. I said a B last week.
0: You said it with a B?
1: I'm Modelo Brito.
0: Yes, ma'am. Okay, I'm going to get it to you. you drink Modelo?
1: Yeah, I haven't drank. I told you guys that, you know, the dude I took to the rodeo with me, Nook, he learned me how to drink that kind of beer. It's all right, but, you know, you have to drink, you know, it's fine.
0: Okay, all right. Well, I get you something.
1: I'm a light woman myself.
0: Okay, well, let me just tell you something. Hold on, let me turn this down. Okay, when I'm talking about a beer that I say this is sponsored by this beer, don't call another beer name, Okay. Oh,
1: yes, sir. I forgot it. I know.
0: Okay, yeah. See, now you're going to get me thrown off of here. You're going to get me thrown off of here.
1: I ain't going to make that mistake no more.
0: Yeah, tell him I'm a Dello. He said, I'm about done.
1: I know that Modelo. I don't understand. But I drank Modelo. I drank the 12.
0: Well, actually, you drank anything. But I'm gonna bring it to you. I'm gonna bring you some Modelo. When are you at? When are you around the house or where?
1: 7 days a week. I don't have a job.
0: Well, now that time I brought that radio by there, you weren't there, nigga.
1: Oh yeah, I had to go to appointment. I had an appointment that day.
0: But I know one thing. Everybody know who you are at that complex. They told me exactly.
1: I go outside and make them laugh and have fun with them.
0: Yeah, they told me exactly.
1: Good morning to the house. I go outside and make everybody have fun and laugh. You know what I'm saying?
0: Uh-huh. Well, be careful. It's raining out there. I don't think we're going to do that today.
1: Yeah, they're going to catch me in another day.
0: I don't think it's raining right now, this moment, but it's going to pick back up.
1: Yeah, I've been standing out there a couple of days. I've been outside.
0: Okay. All right. So you sure you don't want to go with me to Mississippi Valley this morning?
1: It's the weather. Okay. I don't like to ride in the rain either.
0: Okay.
1: Listen, I have to, but other than that, people don't act right when it's raining and they drive. Some people just pay attention to something else, and you know, you can't stop and slide and boom, hit.
0: Yeah.
1: They said a bad accident right here where I stayed yesterday.
0: Oh, did they?
1: Yes, sir. They said one car like it won't go in the building, but you know, I didn't go. I told you I haven't been outside in a couple of days.
0: Okay, well, I hope everybody's all right. Because a lot
1: too.
0: Of people
1: I,
0: like to.
1: But come say that blues, yeah, but okay. You don't play that good blues out there.
0: Because right. A lot of people like to fool with their phones while they're driving.
1: I know that's why I said people don't pay attention, and you can't stop in the rain like they're going, and boom, you don't hit somebody.
0: Yeah, that's right. Okay, well, thank you, Negro, for that advice this morning.
1: Yeah.
0: Okay, now, what else you want to hear? I forgot. You said something else.
1: The Mardo, Johnny Taylor, Bobby Blue Van, all of them. Bobby Rush.
0: Okay.
1: All aboard. It don't make me no difference. I'm still listening. Y'all been playing the multi regulation. You want to play them all back over again?
0: Okay, I'll play them for you again.
1: I appreciate it then, but I still got to have my boombox. That's why I was flying.
0: Okay.
1: I'm going to cut the radio back up when I get out the air.
0: Okay, all right.
1: Jamming up here this morning.
0: Yes, ma'am.
1: But I went to bed early last night.
0: Okay, good.
1: At 8 o'clock, like I went to bed at 8 o'clock.
0: Oh, that's good. Good. You need some rest.
1: I've been getting some rest.
0: Okay, good. All right.
1: I went to bed the other night at 7 o'clock.
0: Oh, that's good. Okay. All right.
1: When I don't go outside, I mean, I'm seeing the side getting a little rest.
0: Yes, ma'am. Okay. All right.
1: But I'd like to talk to the DJs on the radio and play some music.
0: Okay, I appreciate it.
1: Okay, I will call you back if I get a chance.
0: Yes, ma'am. Okay, thank you.
1: Thank you.
0: All right.
1: Happy Mother's Day, everybody. The mothers, I'm talking about Roger.
0: Okay. All right.
1: All right.

0: Every baby.
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10: All right, the weather forecast for Jackson and all of central Mississippi. Cloudy, rainy today. So if you don't have anywhere to go today, just stay around the house. Check out Kixie 107. Right now, 66 degrees is the temperature. Today is May 9th, as Negro told me. Today is May 9th, and if you're celebrating your birthday today, you were born on the same day as Dave Prater of Sam and Dave. He was born on this day in 1937. Olympic long jump champion Ralph Boston, born in Laurel, Mississippi. He was born on this day in 1939. And baseball star Tony Gwynn was born on this day as well. Here locally, I want to say happy birthday to Deidre Miggins, Tamika Dyson, Marsha Bratton, Karen Ward Brown, Kenesha Rogers, Cindy Thomas Fisher, Mary Spriggins, and Ann Bridges. And everybody celebrating a birthday, May 9th, from Kixie 107. Good morning. All today.

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3: Dolomite is my name, and rapping and tapping is my game. I'm the one that killed Monday and whooped Tuesday and put Wiz in the hospital. Called up Thursday to tell Friday not to burst Saturday on Sunday. Stuck my finger in the ground and turned the whole world around. Him went up in a jug and beat the hell out of him with a club. I took the day and brought back yesterday. Took the 4th of July and put it in June. And made leap year jump over the moon. Muse has kicked me. They didn't bruise my hide. The rattlesnake bit me. They just crawled off and died. I picked up the rock that killed the giant Goliath and whooped Nero's ass for setting Rome on fire. I ain't lying, baby. Y'all know, y'all have seen me and heard me rap with Big Daddy Kane, Two Live Crew, Eazy-E, and you heard me do these nuts on Dr. Dre's album. But let me tell you, all those young men are rapping good. But when it comes down to rapping, I was through with it before they learned what to do with it. Yes, I'm the godfather of rap and the king of the party records. And I'd like to leave you with this. I've been known to rise up, but I'll cool down later. I'm the bad motor scooter. 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
1: 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Right now, no rain in the metro. Rain should move back into the area maybe in the 9 or 10 o'clock hour, but it's going to be cloudy all day today. 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That's the stadium where the sorry Miami Dolphins play. 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

Wait a minute. How you do that thing? They're doing that boost. Somebody over there doing it from left to right.

It's the original Saturday Morning Blues Workshop, brought to you by Modelo, here on Soft Soul Kixie 107 FM. 7 minutes now past the hour. Rob J with you on this cloudy Saturday morning. Hey, I got to say good morning to Rita Brent. I got to say good morning to Rita. Rita posted on her page the other day that I deserve to be in the Jackson State Sports Hall of Fame. She didn't have to do that. I really appreciate that. And let me just tell you, I'm not trying to get into that. I don't want to make anybody upset because there are a lot of people that should be in the Jackson State Sports Hall of Fame. There should be a lot of people in there before it comes to me. So I just want to say thank her for even thinking about me for doing that. So I really appreciate that. I think Willie Richardson should be in there. Willie should actually be in the Mississippi Sports Hall of Fame. He did a lot for not only Jackson State, but for the SWAC. 8 minutes past the hour. We're Kixie 107.

0: 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Got to make sure I get these shows right. And remember also during the week, Kixi 107 gives you a chance to win the ultimate R&B getaway. We're sending you to Miami to see Chris Brown and Usher live at Hard Rock Stadium December 3rd. All you have to do is listen weekdays for three key words every day. And when you hear them, text them for your chance to win. You can win tickets to the show plus travel and a luxury hotel stay for two. How about that? It's Chris Brown and Usher, Fly Away, only on Kixi 107. Again, rain is tapered off a little bit, but it may come back around 10 or 11 this morning. But whatever you do, please be as safe as you can if you're out and about. And as I said before, do not go under that Monument Bridge, man. Don't do it. Okay? If you go under it at this point, you're asking for it. All right, so please be as careful as you can. When they gonna fix? Oh, let me stop, because somebody gonna run back and tell them. Rob J said y'all need to fix it. I don't know. Let me tell you what happened. The reason I'm saying this. These two guys came to my office a couple of weeks ago and started talking about a young lady who works with me. I mean, just talking about it. I'm like, hey, man, don't do that. Why are you doing that? When they left, the young lady who they were talking about called me and said, they said you were talking about me. I said, are you serious? I've been looking for them fools ever since. Not to fight or anything like that. To ask, why would you do that? Goodness gracious. But anyway, we got more blues coming up for you. Is it raining out there? Let me see who passed by that window. Okay, I got the lady that does everything up here. She's in here this morning trying to figure out if it's raining out there. I look like she got her hands full over at the other station. I think it's going on and off there. Let me see. Am I on there? Okay. All right. Well, we've been having heavy rain, and sometimes that affects our frequency. But we're okay this morning. So keep it tuned to Kixi 107. We got much, much more on the way after the break on Kixi.
1: What it is, man? Shout out Mike Clark Jr. May 10th, Mother's Day. I'm going to be in Canton, Mississippi. Shout out to all the beautiful mothers out there, man. It's Mother's Day. Y'all know we're going to be lit. Let's get it.
2: That's right. This Mother's Day, Sunday, May 10th, it's time to step, slide, and celebrate at the ultimate Southern Soul Experience. 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Headlining the stage. You heard it. Mike Clark Jr. is bringing the hits. Plus, social media comedian, Little Miss Shirley. We're turning up at the Junkyard Speedway in Canton, Mississippi. 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Think you've got the best moves? 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
9: Hello? Oh, I'm trying to reach James. James, please. Speaking. Hey, James, how you doing? This is Chad, and I'm calling from the job. How are you tonight?
10: I'm doing good. How are you?
9: I'm very good, very good. Giving you a call. I'm actually the regional manager over your department.
10: Okay.
9: We're calling everybody in the company, first of all, today. But more importantly, we're definitely making contact with every African-American in the company, and I'm letting you know that we're paying homage and much respect to Black History Month.
10: I think that is outstanding. How can I help?
9: Here's what we're asking, man. We would like for you tomorrow to actually, if you could find these type of articles tonight, but if you could wear a burlap shirt, some cut-off pants, and no shoes tomorrow, that would really, really help us out on the theme that we're trying to get going for tomorrow.
10: Whoa, Chad. I think I heard you, but I'm not sure. Can you please repeat that one more time, please?
9: We want you to wear a burlap shirt, some cut-off pants, and just don't wear any shoes at all. That's the attire that we would like for you to come into the office with tomorrow.
10: Really?
9: Yeah. And we're going to give it a go, man. Everyone's excited about it, and we would like for you to come in tomorrow. Like I said,
10: Chad. Let me give you. I mean, since we're going to celebrate Black History, let me give you one fact. The year 1619 was the first African American slave arrived in Virginia. Today is Sunday 20. You think I'm do some like that?
9: I'm sorry. I didn't exactly hear what you said at the beginning. What did you say?
10: Slavery's been over with. Ain't no way in hell I'm finna come into an office with him. Man, you want to lose your mind? What is wrong with you? Why you ask me to put on a baseball suit to come in as Jackie Robinson? Why you ask me to put on a two-piece suit and come in as Eric Holder? What the hell is wrong with y'all?
9: Well, what we want to do here, and I don't want you to get upset about this, James. What we want to do is
10: you asking me to do? To be a slave?
9: Well,
10: you know what I will do? I will come up there and pretend to be Huey Newton on your. That's what I will do. And show you some real Black Power Panther movement on your.

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1: But you ain't got the mailman blues. You got the bill paying blues.
0: Yes, I hope he skips my house.
1: Mailman ain't got nothing to do with it.
0: Just for we
1: got don't blame that on the mailman, man. It's JT Watkins, and he's going to wrap up the original Saturday Morning Blues Workshop here on Soft Soul Kixi 107 FM. Thank you so much for tuning in this morning. About 7 minutes before the top of the hour. 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And again, I want to say congratulations to the JSU softball team. They came up a little bit short in the softball tournament that's going on right now. But JSU, they won back-to-back softball championships, so they have nothing to be ashamed of at all. They had Alabama State 5-1 in the last inning. It started to rain, and there was a lengthy rain delay, and it gave Alabama State a chance to get rejuvenated. That's what I think. And they scored 9 runs to win that game. Incredible. But I do want to say congratulations to Coach Montgomery and his team. Really, really good and talented softball team at JSU. Winners of back-to-back SWAC championships. They won't win it this year, but they won back-to-back SWAC championships. They like the Kansas City Chiefs. Nah. Stay with me now. Much more on the way here on Soft Soul Kixi

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0: Q Parker wraps up a 30-minute music mix on this Saturday morning with Rob J. A cloudy Saturday morning. Please be careful if you are out and about. And remember now, the Jackson Southeastern Regional Association Black Rodeo will be here before you know it. 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

0: 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We have taken control as to bring you this special show. 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

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Doing it to you in 3D. So groovy that I dig me. Once upon a time called now. Somebody say, is there funk after death? I say, it's 7 up. Yeah.

0: 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That's the law around here. 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Y'all should dig my sunroof top. Well, all right. Hey, I was digging on y'all funk for a while. Sound like it got a 3 on it, though, to me. You know, I was down south and I heard some funk with some main ingredients like Doobie Brothers, Blue Magic, David Bowie. It was cool. But can you imagine Doobie in your funk? Ho! W-E-F-U-N-K. 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
0: P-Funk, y'all.
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Train my body, my mind, but my soul wanna play. 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

0: Come on, y'all. Let's all have a good time. That wraps up a full hour of the very best hits on this Saturday morning with Rob J. Thanks for listening to KIXI 107 FM. Don't forget now, Sunday mornings, Stan the Man Branson comes your way with the Classic Soul Sundays. That's from 8 all the way up until 12 noon or immediately following Leslie Hayes and the KIXI Sunday Morning Magazine. Temperature in the upper 60s right now. We're looking for a high today of around 77 degrees. Rain and cloudy skies throughout the day, so go out and make it a great day. Got 30 minutes of your favorite hits on the way after the break on KIXI.
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0: That's Raheem Devon, and that'll wrap up a full hour of the best hits. The only other Raheem I ever knew was Raheem Lockhart. Remember him? Played at Piney Woods. He went on to play at Ole Miss, and he coached at Madison Central, I do believe. That's the only other Raheem I knew, Raheem Lockhart. But anyway, that's Raheem Devon, and that wraps up a full hour of your favorite hits as we approach the noon hour here on Kixie.
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0: 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We got much, much more on the way on this cloudy Saturday afternoon here on Kixie.
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0: Yeah, that real love. Real gutter child love.
1: That wraps up a full hour of the very best hits. 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Streets are wet, slick because of the rainfall that we continue to have throughout the day. 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

there's a lot going on. I'm gonna need to sit down for a minute. 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

0: 30 minutes of your favorite hits gone by Saturday afternoon with Rob J here on Soft Soul Kixie 107 FM. Again, please be careful if you're out and about. The streets are slick and wet because of the rainfall we've had much of the day. So please, please be as careful as you can. We're getting closer and closer to the Legacy League. The six teams that will play at Smithwill Stadium called the Legacy League. They'll be playing later this month. And the teams are, these are the names of them. I'll start with Ridgeland. The Ridgeland Roosters, the Flowood Flyers, the Brandon River City Dogs, the Madison Mockingbirds, the Clinton Big Wheels, and the Jackson New Jack City Ballers. These none of the names I submitted. The Ridgeland Roosters. Oh, their mercy. All right, stay with us now. More on the way on Kixie.
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Girl, last night was off the chain. 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Okay.

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5: The month of May. Just got off the phone with Just Do the Deal, Steve. Talking about what special we gonna run this month. I told him to do 500 down. Tell people to bring you 500 and you put them in a car. He said he don't want to do 500. He want to do whatever they have. Everybody don't have 500. Let's do whatever they have. If they have 100, if they have 200, bring it to me and I'll put you in a car. If the credit score 400, tell them to come see me. If they had a repo before, tell them to come see me. Tell them to bring whatever they have. Tell them to go pick the car they want.

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5: What it is, man. It's your Mike Clark Jr. May 10th, Mother's Day. I'm going to be in Canton, Mississippi. 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
6: That's right. 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

0: 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Again, I want to send out my condolences to the family of Jamie Triplett. Jamie Triplett, he was a sportscaster at 16 WAPT a few years ago, and he passed away this past week in Atlanta. And I mean, he's going to be missed. He was a funny guy. He was a funny guy. He wasn't on 16 that long, but he called me and would ask me, "Did I say that right? Did I?" Because one day he said a word you're not supposed to say on the air, and he called me. He said, "Man, I'm getting a lot of calls." I said, "Man, who told you to say that, man?" But he's going to be missed. I'm going to miss him. So just want to send out our prayers to the family of Jamie Triplett, former sportscaster at 16 WAPT. All right, more on the way after the break on Kixie.
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6: 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Knocking down town after town. Jackson, Clinton, Bolton, Pearl, Flowood.

0: Reclusive, wrapping a 30-minute music mix here on Kixie 107. Stan the Man with you. And the folks down in southern parts of the state are gathering themselves together, trying to figure out what to do next. What you can do is make a donation to the American Red Cross and the Salvation Army. They're always good choices because they're always there to help. So make your donation today to help the folks suffering from this week's tornadoes in southern Mississippi.
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4: The month of May. Just got off the phone with Just Do The Deal, Steve. Talking about what special we gonna run this month. I told him to do 500 down. 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If the credit score of 400, tell them to come see me. If they had a repo before, tell them to come see me. 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

We're all human, and, you know, we're all sexual beings too, so it's, lovemaking is just a part of it, and lovemaking is what I do.

0: It's Q Parker. Put it on. Wrapping a 30-minute music mix here on Kixie 107. Tomorrow's Mother's Day. 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
1: Last year, I had back pain radiating down my right leg. The pain was so bad, I was willing to cut my leg off to stop the pain. I could barely walk and had to stoop over when I did just to take pressure off the spine. I'm John Morgan of Morgan & Morgan. In my professional career, I've represented thousands of people who've had herniated discs and issues with their neck and back, but never fully appreciated what they were going through until it was my turn. 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My daily walk was gone, and that bothered me a great deal. Then I thought of all of you and how much more devastating this type of injury could be for you. 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I now feel your pain. Just know at Morgan & Morgan, we got your back. I understand. Morgan means more.
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0: 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Lows tonight 63, highs tomorrow around 83. 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
2: Last year, I had back pain radiating down my right leg. 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I could barely walk and had to stoop over when I did just to take pressure off the spine. I'm John Morgan of Morgan & Morgan. In my professional career, I've represented thousands of people who've had herniated discs and issues with their neck and back, but never fully appreciated what they were going through until it was my turn. It's like trying to describe colors to a blind person who's never had sight. All I can tell you is it hurt like hell, but worse. My daily walk was gone, and that bothered me a great deal. Then I thought of all of you and how much more devastating this type of injury could be for you. My life stopped. I now feel your pain. Just know at Morgan & Morgan, we got your back. I understand. Morgan means more.
3: 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Offices, Jackson.

This is a love that withstands time, space, and matter forever. Forever's a mighty long time. Here we are decades later. The sentiment is still the same. Listen.

0: It's the 20th anniversary of you, Raheem Devon, wrapping a full hour here on KIXXY 107. Stan the Man with you. Keep it locked in for your chance to try and win that Usher Chris Brown Flyaway. It's in December. They'll be in concert at the Hard Rock Stadium, and you might be there. All you got to do is listen for that keyword. When you hear that word, text it to 601-993-1075. And who knows? You could be on your way.
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know me and my woman, we've been going through a lot of changes for about 6 months or so. 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
1: Good day, Urban Mystic, wrapping a 30-minute music mix here on Kixie 107. Stan the Man with you, reminding you that there's a resource rally being planned for Wednesday, May 13th. 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And they say be prepared to receive up to 70 pounds of product. 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
3: Last year, I had back pain radiating down my right leg. The pain was so bad, I was willing to cut my leg off to stop the pain. I could barely walk and had to stoop over when I did just to take pressure off the spine. I'm John Morgan of Morgan & Morgan. In my professional career, I've represented thousands of people who've had herniated discs and issues with their neck and back, but never fully appreciated what they were going through until it was my turn. It's like trying to describe colors to a blind person who's never had sight. All I can tell you is it hurt like hell, but worse. 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I now feel your pain. Just know at Morgan & Morgan, we got your back. I understand. Morgan means more.
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1: 50-50% chance of rain this evening. Low 63 tomorrow. 40% chance of rain on Mother's Day. Daytime highs 83. 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
1: 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I'm still-

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2: The month of May. Just got off the phone with Just Do The Deal, Steve. Talking about what special we gonna run this month. I told them to do 500 down. Tell people to bring you 500 and you put them in a car. 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Everybody don't have 500. Let's do whatever they have. 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Tell them to go pick the car they want. Tell them to go test drive it. Come back and see me. I'll put you in a car. 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

Mike Clark Jr. keeps stepping. 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